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0: even great Britain, Google Moore. 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
1: That's a good one, thought the glamour gal, when the handsome man about town invited her up to his apartment to see his orchids. But she decided to go anyway. The rest would come later, as it usually did when a wolf asked her up to his quarters. So up to his apartment she went. Sure enough, the room was full of orchids.
2: Well, I'll be darned.
3: Do you like orchids?
2: I suppose so.
3: If you do, I'll show you my bedroom. There's some really beautiful ones in there.
2: This is it.
1: She eagerly entered, and lo and behold, orchids again. She exploded.
2: Listen, you jerk! If you must know, I didn't come up here to look at orchids.
1: All of which goes to prove that you can't lead a horticulture.
4: The fear of the year is here. Dr. Black and Mr. Hyde, a monster he could not control, have taken over his very soul. A screaming demon rages inside, turning him into Mr. Hyde, an unstoppable black Superman. Super strong, supernatural, and super bad. His punch can topple a skyscraper. His kick can split the earth in two. More destructive than an earthquake. Mightier than a tidal wave. A one-man disaster area. Dr. Black and Mr. Hyde, when you're seeing what ain't, you're looking at a haint. Shot full of lead and he still ain't dead. Jump back, Jack, for your skull is cracked. Dr. Black and Mr. Hyde, starring Bernie Casey, Rosalind Cash, Stu Gillum, directed by William Blackula Crane. Dr. Black and Mr. Hyde, rated R, under 17, not admitted without parents, so bring your mama, she'll like it too.

Hi, everybody. I'm Johnny White, and welcome to our show. I'd like to tell you about an incident in my life known as my tattooed wife. She's got all the states tattooed on her body. As a matter of fact, when we go to sleep at night, I don't know if I've gone to bed with my wife or a road map. Of course, I've traveled a lot of miles and made quite a few trips. Here's an example. On her toes is the state of Iowa, and that's where the tall corn grows. On her feet is Alaska, which is appropriate because she's got to have the coldest feet in town. Most of Dixie is between the navel and the knees, and it's in those cotton fields where I just long to be. Above the knees is Montana. No one of the people there likes the great sky country. On one hip is the state of Florida, and the other is California. And of course, it's on the beaches I just love to lay around. On her lower back is the state of Hawaii, and when she walks away from me, it looks like two pigs trying to get out of a gunny sack. A little further up is Texas. I love those wide open spaces, and of course, the Gulf of Mexico isn't too bad either. Here's a question. Known as the Dairy State, do I have to tell you where Wisconsin's located?

baby, baby, baby, baby, baby, baby, baby, baby, baby, baby, baby, baby, baby, baby, baby, baby, baby, baby, baby, baby, baby, baby, baby, baby, baby, baby, baby, baby, baby, baby, baby, baby, baby, baby, baby, baby, baby, baby, baby, baby, baby, baby, baby, baby, baby, baby, baby, baby, baby, baby, baby, baby, baby, baby, baby, baby, baby, baby, baby, baby, baby, baby, baby, baby, baby, baby, baby, baby, baby, baby, baby, baby, baby, baby, baby, baby, baby, baby, baby, baby, baby, baby, baby, baby, baby, baby, baby, baby, baby, baby, baby, baby, baby, baby, baby, baby, baby, baby, baby, baby, baby, baby, baby, baby, baby, baby, baby, baby, baby, baby, baby, baby, baby, baby, baby, baby, baby, baby, baby, baby, baby, baby, baby, baby, baby, baby,

Baby, baby, baby, baby, baby, baby, baby, baby, baby, baby, baby, baby, baby, baby, baby, baby, baby, baby, baby, baby, baby, baby, baby, baby, baby, baby, baby, baby, baby, baby, baby, baby, baby, 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baby, baby, baby, baby, baby, baby, baby, baby, baby, baby, baby, baby, baby, baby, baby, baby, baby, baby, baby, baby, baby, baby, baby, baby, baby, baby, baby

0: In Washington today, there were some nice words expressed in the cloakroom about the advantages of owning the Toyota.
1: Well, sir, our leader said to me just the other day, he said, Hubert, he always calls me Hubert. He said, I think it's about time you had your own private key to the executive Toyota.
2: We investigated the Toyota and discovered that it has an automatic transmission and gets 30 miles to the gallon, and it's roomy, which is important to a family like ours.
3: Well, let me say this. It's a grand old American name, which is why I love to drive my, my, oh, mercy.

0: terror takes its toll of those caught in Drag Strip Riot. Leading to a fight fought with all the fierce fury of youth. Dangerously angry one minute, rocking and rolling the next. Young people like Yvonne Lyme and Gary Clark enjoying themselves until a dungaree doll starts her own Brannigan.
1: Pull on your bumper, sister.
2: I can beat you anytime, any place.
3: That's right.
2: Martin, you just invited yourself to a train drag.
4: Nick, don't do it.
0: See the nerve-cracking train drag that sometimes kills the winner.

asked of man, listen. The signal you are following is a warning. Had you been able to decipher its meaning, you would not have attempted to trespass on our world. We have witnessed the self-destructive powers of the green planet you call Earth. You have destroyed your place in the universe. Last of man, listen, of this we will tell you. Your journey will continue. Something very strange and very great awaits you beyond the rim of the universe. And now, last of man, your journey will begin.

0: wild laugh. 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Up overhead was a sign that read, Frankenstein's Monster Project. And mashing around, just inside the ground, was a chap with a stick through his neck.
1: He did.

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Hello, vegetables. This is Neil here, right? 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I mean, for a start, there's just much too much technology and commercial stuff on it, right, and it's far too... Oh, no, here we go.

0: 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Let's just take a look inside this beautiful bus.
1: Hey, man, can't you see we're doing our thing?
0: 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Thank you, and now back to our movie, Combat None.

0: Hello, Red?
1: Yes?
0: Hello?
1: Hello?
0: Yeah.
1: Who's this?
0: The guy that punched you right in the face.
1: Why don't you come over and try it?
0: You don't mean that, I said.
1: Well, you cocksucker, come on over here and I'll give you $100.
0: Give me $100?
1: I'll give you $100.
0: Give me $100 for a blowjob.
1: I'll give you $100 if you got it.
0: Nice fucking gravel.

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I took it to a guy I knew who'd buy most anything. 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Ooh, get out of here with that. Before I call a cop. Ooh, get out of here with that. Before I call a cop. I turned around and got right out of running for my life. 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Oh, get out of here with that. And don't come back no more. Oh, get out of here.

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He said he'd take most any old thing, he was a desperate man. But when I showed him the, he turned around and ran. Oh, when I showed him the, he turned around and ran. I wandered on for many years, a victim of my fate, until one day I came upon St. Peter at the gate. And when I tried to take it,

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0: 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Maniac. Tonight won't be like other nights. 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

You are a bold and courageous person, afraid of nothing. 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Some say the place is haunted, but you don't believe in such myths. One dark and stormy night, a light appears in the topmost window in the tower of the old house. 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
0: Right here. Oh, he played a job last night with my father. They went till unconscious. He's probably still in his sack.
2: Hey, Peterson. Go rush him out so we can get this rehearsal going.
3: Yeah, sure. Who's got his number here?
1: It's 6652 York Avenue.
3: Okay, I'll go get him. You keep the yointhe yumping until I get back here. Let me see now, 6652 York, here. This ought to be just about the right place, sir. I'll try. Come on now, open the door, Richard. Hey, open up the door, Richard, and let me in here.
4: Ah, you're a fine lad, and what do you have to knock it at me door for?
3: Oh, Jiminy Christmas, a wrong number. 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
1: Why didn't you try the door? 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
0: Hey, this here is Patterson. Grab your horn and come along. The boys are all yamming at my apartment.
1: Yeah, boy, I'll be with you right away, Bob.

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1: At Auntie Rue's house, the hand that rocks the cradle has no flesh on it. This was a lullaby that became an unbelievable night of horror.
2: You got Katie locked in the nursery, haven't you?
3: Haven't you?
4: You better remember, and you had better understand, that if you try anything, I've got her.
1: Nightmares come true in the house of Auntie Rue. Who slew Auntie Rue? Who slew Auntie Rue? Why is Shelley Winters on a terrifying rampage? Why is Mark Lester crouched in the shadowed corner whimpering in fear? Who slew Auntie Rue? Don't miss Shelley Winters, Mark Lester, and Ralph Richardson in Who Slew Auntie Rue? In color rated GP.

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0: want to know the truth, see Shantytown Honeymoon. 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
1: Harlan's out there still. 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
0: Shantytown Honeymoon, torn from the land of child brides and steam heat shanties, wild women, white lightning, and hard mountain men. 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
0: Meet Reba Sue, a young girl sold into wedded slavery to pay her father's debts.
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0: Shantytown Honeymoon. 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Shantytown Honeymoon. New in color. Admission.

just for kicks, we all went to the Self-Realization Cafe and had mushroom burgers and made up haiku poems. Then one of the others got the bright idea to roll somebody, and I got panicked. And I didn't want them to know, and I held onto the table so I wouldn't tremble. And we went to this bar by the bus depot and waited for somebody to come out. And they grabbed him. And he only said, no, no. And he didn't have a chance. They beat him up good. His face was bloody and his eyes were white. And they left him in a little pile like a dung heap. And I watched it all. Going home, the one called Sailor said, did you see his eyes? And Dave passed me the bottle and said, what's the matter, kid? No guts? And I felt like they were all coming up then. When I left them,

You just get them hot and then you get them spread on a hunk of old cornbread. That's the way I like them best of all. Now both my pa and ma, they like lasses too. And pa says they're the only friend that'll stick to you. Well, when they eat their molasses, they sure are stuck up there. They get in my papa's mustache and in my mama's hair. But they just crazy about lasses.

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Grandpa's teeth are missing, every single one. 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
3: In the beginning, the saloon was everything. It was the miner's club. It was his only recourse for meeting people outside his immediate circle. The only entertainment spot, the recreational focus of every man's life. And on Saturday night, the tables were pushed aside, the fiddle and the banjo players tuned their instruments, and the saloon became a dance hall.

0: Shut them up, somebody said, at the miners' ball.
1: Stay with the music, give the band a chance. 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

0: darling, are you having a nightmare? Your arm is hurting me.
1: What happened to your head?

0: Ladies and gentlemen, America's first lunar landing is about to take place. Captain Zapp and fellow astronaut Flash Flush are on their way to the moon. I believe he's trying to make contact with us.
1: Mission Control, this is Flash Flush. Captain Zapp requests to return to Earth.
2: Roger. Did I hear right, Captain? What seems to be the trouble?
3: I'm kind of hungry, but you forgot to bring something to eat.
0: Captain Zapp, some more questions. I hope you don't mind.
4: Let me see, why don't you say?
0: It's possible you'll find life on the moon. What would you say to the moon people?
5: To win your love for me.
0: And if they're hostile? Suppose you're captured. What will you offer in exchange for freedom?
6: My girl.
7: Captain Zapp! Captain! We're getting close to the moon! Slow down or we'll crash! Captain, why don't you respond?
6: Don't you know I'm crazy, crazy by my baby?
7: Captain, I think one of the hubcaps came off. Captain Zapp, it's a miracle we're still alive! But the ship is destroyed. How will we get back to Earth?
6: Hitchhike, baby.
2: This is Space Control. You are instructed to return to Earth at once.
6: You made me so very happy.
7: But Captain, what will we do for a spaceship?
6: But
7: all our navigation equipment was destroyed in the crash. How will we find our way?
0: Ladies and gentlemen, history has just been made. America has put the first man on the moon.
7: Oh, boy! But what is the Russian reaction to our victory?
0: Here is the formal statement made by the Russian leaders.

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0: can it be true that any volunteer will be decapitated with a meat cleaver?
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3: A real dead body is given away to some lucky person.

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It's called Something to Fruit Loose. What's it called? 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

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Well, when I come to, I looked around, and there was the leader, and there was the pack, and over there was my baby, and over there was my baby, and way over there was my baby.

It's been many months now since that fateful night, and you know something, I've tried. 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

0: If I tell you last night that this guy, he ran the ladies' room by mistake. 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He says, don't scream, honey. So is this.
1: No.
0: Rolling?
1: No. No. Rolling?
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1: Rolling?
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1: Rolling?

0: No, we're recording it. 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Sit down.
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0: Well, if you don't like it, then please leave. Now. Man, nobody fucking stops a take of the cramps in the fucking studio. Now get out of here. I mean it. Get the fuck out. Can't stand here doing this fucking shit all night.
2: All night? I just got
0: 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I don't want nobody in here fucking me up. Hey, this costs me $80 an hour. Please leave.
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0: I'm still fucking sick of hearing this. Anybody else feel that if you don't like to hear musicians doing anything? I ain't a musician, and I ain't gonna do anything anybody else does. Please, let me have my studio to myself.

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Brass, strings, percussion. The Power is Ideas in Station Imagery.

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WIND has the power. 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If creative new ideas belong in your today, your choice is an enviable one. 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We'll work together with ideas right out of tomorrow.

X ill.